thought I could find a way. Be the system, make a deal and have no debts to pay. Take it all, I take it all, had to run away. Be for myself, first class.

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1: Les novetats de la setmana a Radio Box. 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
0: nothing I can do, babe. 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How about you, babe? Love you more. Say.

Alex Warren, The Fine Places to Die. Timbaland and Justin Blau, Can You Be Mine?

0: talk about.
1: Hey, it's me. Just checking in. I know there's a lot going on right now. So, how you feeling?

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1: When I came to Spain and I saw people partying, I thought to myself, what the fuck? All day, all night,

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